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2: 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Got the beast on leash to the net, none tease, she's a whole different animal. 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

0: 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Do you think you're too young to really love somebody?
1: No.
0: Let's say it for me. I'm an adult. I say, wait, you too young to be in love. This is silly. You infatuated with him. He got nice jeans. He wear fancy Adidas. I mean, it might be something I don't know.
1: Go ahead.
2: They don't know what the feeling is to be loved.
3: She poetic.
0: 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We get in that conversation with that, right?